0: 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That'll alleviate your fears.
1: 谢谢你的关照。
2: Thank you for your care.
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3: 毛先生说的是啊，就算是为我们中华大地

0: Chairman Zhang, since when did you join Dai Li's military command? Why do we meet in such a mysterious way?
1: Dai Li 还没有权利来领导我，我们是老朋友了，魏德迈将军。我请你喝茶，没有秘密。
0: Okay.
1: 这个茶呀，是我家乡的曲豪茶，不是多名贵，但是得之不易。

0: but very hard earned.
1: 你尝尝。
0: Please give it a try.
1: 喝得惯吗？
0: What do you think?
2: The tea tastes great.
1: 这茶喝起来很棒。
2: Are you homesick, Chairman Chang?
1: 你是想家了吗？
3: 是。
0: Yes.
3: 但是，韦德曼将军。我们的党国处于战争之中，千千万万的百姓流离失所，还有许多的士兵在前线还不能回到自己的家乡，他们都想家。
2: Chairman Chang, what do you want to say? Are you still having problems transferring troops?

0: Chairman Chang, you have representatives from the Kuomintang in negotiations with the Communist Party. As a leader, you have come to us asking for help in transferring the troops to start a war. Is that
1: appropriate? 但是更重要的是, 考虑之后的战略准备。
0: I understand what the chairman meant. But the basic policy of the United States is to maintain the existing peace, not to promote a war. In particular, the main direction of your military deployment is not only in the central plains of China, but in the east of China, in the north of China, and in the northeast of China. Chairman Chang, the post-war international situation is very complicated, and the United States has to protect itself, its interests, and its security. Therefore, the U.S. military will no longer expand its transfer of force. If you want to transfer troops, you're going to have to find another way on your own.
1: 有一个很重要的点你讲错了，美国不是为了帮助我们。 我要讲清楚这一点，美国是在帮助他们自己。What?
0: Are you kidding?
1: 现在世界上的三国四方的会谈，不是非黑即白。You
0: still need time.
2: 你们还需要时间。是。Yes.
1: 我需要时间。我们大量的精锐部队在西南，我们要在很短的时间内完成世界上规模最大的一次军事调动。 如果做不到这一点，那么美国将失去一个非常重要的在亚洲、在远东的战略隔离带。
0: If my guess is right,
2: 如果没猜错的话,
0: the so-called Chongqing negotiation is to buy the time you want.
2: 是为了争取你要的时间。
0: Chairman Chang, I must tell you as a gentleman that I am disgusted by such behavior. But as a representative of a community with a strategic interest, I must admit your opinions are very reasonable.
1: Wade Mai 将军,
2: General Wetmere,
1: 我感谢你的理解与支持。
2: Thank you for your understanding and support.
1: 请向美国国会的老爷们转达一下，不要恐喊和平。所以我们的眼光应该看到战后世界格局的演变上面，这样更符合美国的利益。
2: This is a better in the interest of the United States.
0: Chairman Zhang, thank you for the tea.
2: 你的茶很好。
0: I think I'm starting to miss my hometown now.
2: 我有些想家了。
1: 希望我们都可以平安地回到自己的家乡。Well,
0: I'd like to say goodbye for now and continue on with my jogging.
1: 我还要跑步呢。再见。Take
0: care.
3: 重庆谈判期间，国民党在美国的大力支持下，加紧部署全面内战。美国用飞机和军舰将54万国民党军运送到内战前线。 并派海军陆战队帮助接收阜平津等地，在初步控制关内各大中城市之后，国民党把进攻重点指向东北。报，
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